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0: Cole Swindell on the show. It's B-Dub Radio. You've played a lot of incredible venues. You've got 13 number ones, sold out shows across the country. You get to go back to Red Rocks this year.
1: Yeah.
0: Is that still one of those places where you walk out and go, I can't believe this is my job?
1: Yes. I don't know what you're doing September 9th, but if you're free, come see us, man. It's hard to put into words a place that you dreamed of playing, and knowing the tours I was on early on in my career, I just can't believe we've played every venue you could think of, I feel like. And that was one I never got a chance to play. I even wanted to go see Dirks or Church or some of them out there that I kind of made me want to write songs. You know, I wanted to go see them live there, and I've never had the chance to do that. So the first time being there headlining, it was insane. But I think this time I'll be able to chill out maybe a little and just soak it in, because it is literally, it's a venue. People ask you all the time,

Where do you, your favorite place to play? And they're just, there is no words. You have to experience. It's kind of like, I guess, what I was talking about being a father is like, you have to experience it. So I hope people show up that night and just are ready for a good time.

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2: Welcome into this first hour of Sun Country Countdown. I'm Fred Bocker, and in this first hour, you'll hear the bottom five of this week's top 10 positive and inspirational country songs. 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

0: Ken Holloway with He Who Made the Rain on Sun Country Countdown. Thank you so much for tuning in this great Sunday morning. I do hope you know there are two great opportunities to hear Sun Country every Sunday morning from 6 to 8 on 96.9 The Legend WDJR, and then again Sunday mornings from 8 to 10 on Your Country 95.5 WTVY. 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

I'm back, and I've looked back into the Sun Country Music Vault and picked out a song from 1994. This is off of his The Door project. The song is called Sunday Morning, and it's from Charlie Daniels on Sun Country Countdown.

That's Charlie Daniels with Sunday Morning on Sun Country Countdown. Time now for some inspirational country music. Here's my buddy Jackie Cox with Friend of Yours. 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

At number nine, there's Stephen Ward with The Way the Story Ends on Sun Country Countdown. Fred Bocker, Sun Country Rocker, thanks so much for tuning in this great Sunday morning. You do know I appreciate you listening. I'll take a brief break and come back with some patriotic music from Trace Adkins. Mike Manuel will sing, and you'll hear this week's number 8 song. Right back on Sun Country Countdown.

I'm back with some patriotic music brought to you by Harley Davidson of Dothan. Join Harley Davidson of Dothan for the 5th annual Cruisin' for Kids, Saturday, August 1st from 9 to 10:30. 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Here's Trace Adkins with Empty Chair. 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

That'll wind up three in a row songs. Back-to-back Mike Manuel, first the number eight song, Me Without Him, and then before that, Hope for Short. We started this three in a row off with Trace Adkins' Empty Chair. Fred Barker, the Sun Country Rocker, I'll take a very brief break and come back with some classic country music from Daryl Singletary teamed up with Rhonda Vincent. Plus, you'll hear Ken Holloway in this week's number seven song. Some really good music just ahead, so don't you miss it. Right back on Sun Country Countdown.

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I'm back with some classic country music. Daryl Singletary teamed up with Rhonda Vincent for a project called American Grandstand. This song has been sung by many, made popular for sure by George Jones and Lori Morgan. Here's a picture of me without you from Daryl Singletary and Rhonda Vincent. It's classic country on Sun Country Countdown.

0: And I wind up three in a row with this week's number seven song from Ann Wilson called Jesus on the Radio. Before that, Ken Holloway with Hoedown. And we started things off with Daryl Singletary and Rhonda Vincent's A Picture of Me Without You. Brett Barker, the Sun Country Rocker. I'm going to take a break and finish up this first hour. You're going to hear Stephen Ward, James Payne, and this week's number seven song. Stay right with me on Sun Country Countdown.
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0: Join Harley Davidson of Dothan for the fifth annual Cruising for Kids.

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Fred Barker, Sun Country Rocker. I'm back to finish up this first hour. You'll hear Stephen Ward sing Something Keeps Pulling Me Home, James Payne with Love Always Leaves a Mark. But first, this week's number six song, here's Walker Hayes teamed up with Zach Williams. The song is called Jesus' Fault, and it's on Sun Country Countdown.

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2: Welcome into the second and final hour of Sun Country Countdown. I'm Fred Bacher. In our first hour, you heard the bottom five of this week's positive and inspirational country songs. In this final hour, you'll hear the top five. 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Get this second hour started out with Jackie Cox. He was at number one with this song for 4 weeks, now down to number five. Here's He Is Mine on Sun Country Countdown.

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0: James Payne with Good Old Boys on Sun Country Countdown. Fred Barker, the Sun Country Rocker, on a great Sunday morning. Thank you so much for listening to me. I'll come back and look back in the Sun Country Music Vault and pick out a song from 1994. Charlie Daniels will take care of that for us. Plus, you'll hear Ken Holloway and this week's number four song. Great music just ahead. 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I'll be right back on Sun Country Countdown.
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0: 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I'm back, and I've looked back into the Sun Country Music Vault and picked out a song from 1994. Off of his The Door Project, here's Charlie Daniels with 2 out of 3 on Sun Country Countdown.

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Up one spot to number four, there's Thomas Mack with Friend Who Can on Sun Country Countdown. Before that, Ken Holloway's Unplug the Jukebox. We started this three in a row off with Charlie Daniels, 2 out of 3. All right, I'll take a brief break and come back with some patriotic music from Chuck Day. You'll hear Stephen Ward and a song that's up one spot to number 3. Right back on Sun Country Countdown.

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Join Harley Davidson of Dothan for the 5th annual Cruising for Kids, Saturday, August 1st from 9 to 10:30. 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Here's Chuck Day with Back Page News. 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

0: That'll wind up three in a row with a song that's up one spot to number three by Gayla Erlene with I'd Be a Fool on Sun Country Countdown. Before that, Stephen Ward with Remind Me, Dear Lord. And we started this three in a row off with Chuck Day's Back Page News. Fred Barker, the Sun Country Rocker, so glad that you tuned in this great Sunday morning. I'm about halfway through the second and final hour. I do hope you know there are two opportunities for you to hear Sun Country programming every Sunday morning from 6 to 8 on 96.9 The Legend WDJR, and then again Sunday mornings from 8 to 10 on your country 95.5 WTVY. 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
0: I'm back with some classic country music. George Jones and Tammy Wynette sang this song, made a big hit out of it. Daryl Singletary did a duet with Rhonda Vincent. They covered the song on their project American Grandstand. The song is called One. Here's Daryl Singletary and Rhonda Vincent with it on Sun Country Countdown.

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1: I was wrong about the whiskey.

Up one spot to number two, there's Lisa Daggs with God Girl. Before that, a recent former number one song from Mike Manuel called Good to Be Wrong. And we started this three in a row off with Daryl Singletary and Rhonda Vincent covering a song off of their American Grandstand project that George Jones and Tammy Wynette had a big hit on called One. All right, I'll take a brief break and come back and finish out the second and final hour. You're going to hear Jackie Cox, Ann Wilson, and a brand new number one song. And I'll be right back with it on Sun Country Countdown.

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1: 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I'm back to finish up the second and final hour. Here's Ann Wilson with Country Gold on Sun Country Countdown.

That's a former number one song from Jackie Cox called Where I've Been on Sun Country Countdown. Time now for this week's brand new number one song. This lady's an award-winning Christian country artist and songwriter. She's had 11 number one songs. She's won 3 ICMA Entertainer of the Year awards, 4 Female Vocalists of the Year. She debuted on the Grandville Opry in 2017. Here's her statement of purpose. She says, I use my voice and platform to share God's truth, encourage hearts, and point listeners toward faith, grace, and purpose. And now at number one, here's Callie Rose with Let Me Tell You About My Faith. She's at the top on Sun Country Countdown.

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I'm Fred Bocker, brought to you in part by Harley Davidson of Dothan, Vinson Plumbing and Electric, Southern Family Mobile Homes, 231 South, and suncountry.com. 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
14: 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And that's exactly what Rishi Sharma decided to do. He's a 28-year-old that

decided to go out and get all the interviews and conversations he can with World War II vets. He started this project 10 years ago, and when he first started, there were 700,000 World War II vets left. Today, the number stands at less than 30,000. You know, if you've seen movies like Saving Private Ryan or The Longest Day, then you realize how much respect and how many thank yous we have to give to the men and women they call the greatest generation. To see the whole story, just go to our Facebook page at Rise Up Country.

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0: 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We'll wait until you hear what he's most proud of. And Morgan Wallen's going to share a great story about his baseball coach who taught him that life isn't just about hitting a home run.

0: That's Miranda Lambert, Heart Like Mine. 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Well, Morgan Wallen had one of those. He's going to tell us about him in just a minute.
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0: Good morning. Thanks for calling Rise Up Country. And I guess you've got a story about that Holy Spirit thing.
1: I was a young soldier. I was in Bad Tölz, Germany, training with the 10th Special Forces. I had a pretty bad childhood, and I was always trying to please my dad. And I started seeking God and going to church because I just felt totally empty. Nothing was right. I had a little quiet time there one evening, and I was standing there, and just, I don't want to say it was God's voice, but it was a very loud thought in my head.
0: Mm-hmm.
1: And it said, please me, your heavenly father. Don't worry about your earthly father. I've used that as a litmus test for things that I've done throughout my life. I've been blessed with three beautiful daughters, a wonderful wife. I'm retiring, as a matter of fact, this month, and I've just had an amazing life, and God blessed me tremendously.
0: Each week we honor soldiers just like that. Coming up next is the Rise Up Stars and Stripes salute. If you

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All day, all night, every day. Giving you these long sets of continuous country. It's Ella and Morgan Wallen.

Might have to call that one up on the old streaming. Watch Twister again. The new one, you know, Glenn Powell. 95.5 WTBY. Sack John King.

Speaking of the coast, remember Pfeiffer Beach, you and me. That sunset, cliffs by the sea, and the night rolled in. And you still talk about that moon that I can't recall, but God, I saw all I needed to.

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1: Hey, it's your country, 95.5 WTBY with Todd Berry here. Our eyes are on this fall. Another baby boom is happening again in 2026 in Nashville for all of our favorite country stars. Even some of the new ones that you don't know, you're just now learning their name. But like Megan Patrick, for instance, we just learned her name, but she's been writing songs. She's been around a while, and she's married to a dude you know named Mitchell Tenpenny. They're expecting a daughter in the fall, so our eyes are on that. We'll be watching that, and Morgan Wallen, all eyes are on him next.
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1: Got a 40% chance of showers and thunderstorms, mainly between 1 and 4 o'clock this afternoon. Sunny and hot. Now, the high 95, but don't be fooled by that. And I say that, the heat index going to be over 105 today. All right, so stay hydrated, be careful. 20% chance of showers and thunderstorms before 9 o'clock tonight. Otherwise, partly cloudy, 77, then a 20% chance of showers and thunderstorms tomorrow afternoon. Sunny, hot, high near 99. Those heat index, oh man, the heat index tomorrow, almost 110. Be careful. And now you're up to date with your first choice for weather.

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Just Carry On with Kenny Chesney. His new album's called Silver Springs Marina. It'll be out in August. Your country, 95.5 WTBY. Texas, we're going there. We're going to Boston. And Dierks Bentley, he's on this dirt road, like having a freak out. We'll have that for you next.

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2: 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We'll be right back.

Stella Lefty. It's called Boston. And by the way, if you got on the internet over there, she's got a special edition, a special version of that song she's just now dropped. Your Country 95.5 WTVY. You got some Darius Rucker, one of the songs that made him a big country star. Not that he wasn't a big pop star with Hootie, but now, you know, we know what happened. And then, talking about becoming a big star, it's happening right before our eyes for this Alabama girl, Ella Langley. And maybe the biggest song of 2026. All right, we're going to play that next.

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0: Hey, it's your country. We are 95.5 WTBY. Todd Barry here, checking up on the news. You know, I come into the radio station here. Got to look into the news over at Wiregrass Daily News down the hall, see what's going on over there. All right, lots of big stories from last night and yesterday. 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Got some traffic advisories out, also some workforce training. Need a job? You need to check this out and a whole bunch more. 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It's our family member. 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Coming up, Blake Shelton, we've got Kenny Chesney and Zach Top 2.
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5: This afternoon, got typical summertime weather, hot, real hot, chance of showers and thunderstorms this afternoon till around 4 o'clock, mostly sunny and hot otherwise. High around 95, the heat index though, the real story here with temperatures near 105. Tonight till 9 o'clock, still that chance of showers hanging in there, partly cloudy, 77 tonight. And then a 20% chance of showers and thunderstorms late tomorrow afternoon, sunny and hot, 99 the high tomorrow. Will we hit 100? We could. But the heat index is going to feel like 110 tomorrow. And now you're up to date with your first choice for weather.

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0: He's got a couple of new tunes about to drop, according to the article at 95.5 WTBY's Country News section, so check that out sometime this weekend. We're talking Zach Top on your country, 95.5 WTBY. Todd Berry here. Lee Bryce coming up, one of the big hits that made him a star. Parmalee, their sixth number one song. And you got to come back because Dan and Shay, they say so.
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We are 95.5 WTVY. Dan and Shay about to head out on their Young Tour. Coming up, Todd Barry here with 30 minutes of continuous country. That's on the way for you next. But also, man, we got some cool stuff happening. 95.5WTVY.com. Now, in your phone, I know you got your summer pictures, you know, those summer selfies by the pool or the beach, or you got your vacation pictures, you and the kids. 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

Tyler Hubbard heading out on Dan and Shay's tour this summer. On your country, we are 95.5 WTVY. You got Luke Bryan.

0: Love him summertime favorites like Tim McGraw from way back. See, we throw it back every now and then on Your Country 95.5 WTVY. And we throw it forward, too, like the new one from Kane Brown coming up. Bailey Zimmerman, no headlines this week. That's good news. And then you've got Russell Dickerson starting up another extra long set next.
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0: Alright, well, it's summertime, so you know the drill. Hot. Thunderstorms popping up. Heat near 105.

85 is the heat index today, but the real temp about 95 today. Same for tomorrow, except it's going to be 109 tomorrow. Feels like, but 99 the real temp for tomorrow with a chance of showers and thunderstorm both afternoons. And then tonight before 9 o'clock, about the same, 77 the low. And now you're up to date with your first choice for weather.

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0: Well, the good news, making no headlines since the last time he made news headlines for Bailey Zimmerman. Great music, though. Your Country 95.5 WTBY. And if you don't know what I'm talking about, just Google. Coming up next, we're rolling back into it with the latest Taylor Swift back on country radio. Then you got Jackson Dean and Parmalee.
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0: Taylor, in your country, 95.5 WTBY with Sunday afternoon. Todd Barry here. A little long 30 minutes of continuous country coming up. You know, Lainey Wilson, I don't know if you've seen the thing on she does, like on her social media, and I think it's kind of spreading. Maybe a TikTok video came out of it. Yeah, I don't know. Her new song is Phone, Keys, Wallet, and a couple other things thrown in there, and she's got this whole hand and gesture routine, kind of like YMCA, sort of. Coming up, you'll get to practice that. Then you got George Burge and Darius Rucker. 30 minutes of continuous country about to commence.
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Todd Berry and Miss Ella.

0: Why, Rodney Atkins. Ty Berry here with Jake Owen, Miss Ella, being the Ella fella. Got to play the new one with Ella and Morgan Wallen. Then you got Posty and Blake Shelton all coming up. Hey, you been fishing? Look at that phone. Bet you got a picture of that big catch that you sent all your buddies, right? Well, look, don't let it sit there. Let it work for you. Win some prizes at 95.5WTVY.com. Getting ready for the next edition in August for the Big Buck Bounty Photo Contest. You can go ahead and enter today, but right now, go check out the July entries, because right now the votes are going on until, I guess, what, a couple more days here? Okay, until the 31st. So go check out what it's going to take to win, because one of those winners this month going to receive some cool prizes, like a $100 Academy Sports gift card, courtesy of Kenneth Bledsoe Roofing. Also, $200 cash courtesy of Thompson Gas and Meter Propane. Also, $50 gift card courtesy of Talon Range. Also, Abel Garcia Max STX bait casting rod and reel combo from King Outdoors. Man, they got a lot of good stuff in there. Look at that. Look, go win that thing for next month. We got a whole new prize package, just as good. Check it out at 95.5 WTVY. The Big Bite Bounty is back. Just like we're back with another Log Set of Country. Coming up, BB Rexa, Florida Georgia Line, Luke Combs, and more.
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0: It's hot today. 95 going to be the high, but it's going to feel like 105 unless you're getting rained on. Chance of showers between now and 4 o'clock and 77 tonight's low, with a slight chance of a shower before 9 o'clock. And then tomorrow, those heat indexes back up there near 108. But the real deal high temperature, that is bad, 99. And now you're up to date with your first choice for weather.

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0: John Morgan, Your Country, 95.5 WTBY. Todd Barry here. You know, there's some very interesting country music lyrics out there right now, and I love it when a new age of writer comes along and they're giving their take and their vision of the world and the world of country music. It's really cool. Graylin James, he's got a song called Water at a Wedding. Everybody that's heard it's talking about it, but if you haven't heard it, I want you to listen and hear all the words just after Shaboozy, who is next on 95.5 WTVY, kicking off 30 minutes of continuous country.
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Hey, if you're an 80s kid, you gotta, I like Heath Urban and me, and maybe you, check out his Yacht Rock album he's got released now. Download it on your phone. It is so cool. Takes you right back to high school. It's Destin Lynch.

0: Hey, my kind of countdown. Luke Bryan and your country. We are 95.5 WTVY. Todd Berry here, and my kind of countdown 2 is coming on at 6 o'clock tonight with Fitz. Countdown the country top 40 here on 95.5 WTVY. We started 40. He goes all the way to number 1. And 4 hours disappear just like that. All right. It's coming up tonight, 6, the country top 40 with Fitz. 95.5 WTVY with Parmalee, Luke Combs, Lauren Elena, Chase Rice are together talking about their exes.
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All right, those thunderstorms tapering off at some point around that are scattered around the area. 95, the heat is about to peak for the day. That is good, though. Tonight, 77, but those chances of showers and thunderstorms kind of linger till about 9 o'clock tonight. Small chance, though. And then tomorrow afternoon, it's back. Another chance of showers and thunderstorms. Sunny and hot otherwise, but tomorrow, too, just as hot. The high near 99. The heat index almost 110 tomorrow. All right, so use caution. Check on Grandma and Grandpa. And now you're up to date on your first choice for weather.

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Hey, he's back with New Country. It's Russell Dickerson on Your Country 95.5 WTVY. Do you remember the thing that happened on the internet when the whole internet broke out that, ooh, Zach Top is Alan Jackson's love child? Remember that? The resemblance is kind of scary, but they both had a good laugh about it. Just a bunch of that internet stuff. You know what I'm saying. All right. Got both of them coming up. And Alan, by the way, waiting on news on when NBC's going to run his final concert, air that. So waiting on that. Plus, you don't have to wait long to hear George Burge and Luke Bryan. Their new song together, their collab, is coming up.

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Hey, the new George in the country music family. It's George Burge in your country. We are 95.5 WTBY. Todd Berry here, and also new to the country music family is a Kevin. His name is Kevin Powers. Got a song with Shaboozy that's brand new. We're going to play it for you. Ella, Riley Green, going all Alabama coming up. And we'll do some Morgan Wallen as we crank up 30 minutes of continuous country next.

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1: I knew I'd see her around. I'd be at some party, she'd show up and I'd be walking out. 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I'd look up, she'd be at the red light beside me in that white Maxima with the sticker on the back. I'd act.

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Stephen Wilson Jr. easing back one spot this week to number 37 with Gary. And, you know, every new artist is always asked the same question. What makes you different? And when I asked Kojo, Cody Johnson, something similar, his answer was perfect. He said he doesn't want to spend his life trying to figure out what makes him unique, because the moment you start chasing that, you risk stopping being yourself. Just be real. Just be you.

0: I am proud to say I'm an Ella fella. Ella Langley with a brand new debut called Loving Life Again, starting the climb at number 35. And I'm also wearing my Ella's Fella's brand new t-shirt that she sent me right now. You're checking out the summer of hits on the Country Top 40 with Fitz. And coming up, Parker McCollum tells me about the very first time he ever saw Cody Johnson live. And it wasn't just a concert. It was one of those moments that changed the way he looked at country music forever. You're going to love this story. It's coming up next on the Country Top 40 with Fitz.
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Welcome back to the countdown of the summer of hits on the Country Top 40 with Fitz. I'm playing new songs that'll make you smile and make you cry a little bit. And in this case, songs that'll make you want to move on. Here's Kevin Powers and Shaboozy, number 34.

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